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1: What makes lullabies effective isn't the meaning of the words, but rather the slowness and rhythmic melody. It mimics the safety of the womb and the mother's heartbeat.
0: 子守歌の効果は言葉の意味ではなくて、ゆったりとしたリズムのメロディーなんです。子守歌が子宮の中とお母さんの鼓動が安全なのということと似てるんですね。 Oh, that's nice. Let's all try to listen to lullabies around the world. そうですか。世界中の子守歌をぜひ聞いてみたいですね。はい、何か一つ購入歌。
1: Sure, in America,、Twinkle Twinkle Little Star,、very popular lullaby.
0: Yes.
1: A twinkle twinkle little star, how I wonder what you are. Like a, I don't remember. That melody.
0: それもララバイなんですね。
1: That's lullaby.、Yes.
0: いいですね。はい、では英語を通して。聞いてください。
1: Mr. Shobuke, what lullabies are popular in Japan?
0: I think Nennen Kororio and Yurikago no Uta is very popular. Why?
1: Well, I think I'd like to introduce them to my own kids or my community when I return to the US.
0: Oh, that's nice. Please do. But would it have the same effect if they can't understand the language?
1: Actually, studies have shown that babies feel calm after listening to any lullaby of any language.
0: Oh, interesting. Why is that so?
1: What makes lullabies effective isn't the meaning of the words, but rather the slowness and rhythmic melody. It mimics the safety of the womb and the mother's heartbeat.
0: Oh, that's nice. Let's all try to listen to lullabies around the world. That's all for today.
1: Sing a lullaby today.
2: この番組は長者様のせんべい汁でおなじみの味の海洋堂、イベント各種式典の舞台裏を支える株式会社イベントサポートの提供でお送りしました。

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Houdini and some Adidas step on the scene like I'm here now, speed of light. I'm supposed to tell you about the color red. If I don't show you how my heart bled, yeah. I'm supposed to paint all these hues. Sky been